0: coming down with the smoke machine.
1: Who made who? 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

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Now you try and cut me off like a light switch.

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1: 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We were crowding on the underground instead of our own beds.

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You bailed him out, never said a thing about Jesus or the way he's living.

for a funeral. 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I know they got plenty young blood left in them, and plenty nights under pink skies you taught them to enjoy.